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1: The sound of San Francisco. What a jam. Now, from the City of Love and Peace, we travel all the way to the East Coast. Please welcome, from deep in the heart of Harlem, Mr.
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Mama don't allow no drumming going on.

Dear Blood Book One. 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What's the drink code? What are you up to? I'm all about the booze. I like making money. That was their joke, you know. That was very funny. I switched on in blood. I went a bit mad. It was a minor thing. I was a bit hard. I met a young woman. Sick. Mean. Cool. Posting. Like, where you been? 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

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See if anyone, in what context was the line said,